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I've been moving too fast. 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
1: 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I know God gonna bless you. Just keep your head on straight. Stay out the bullshit.
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Baby, really, baby, really want to see the P tonight.

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1: Yeah.
0: We the best.
1: Boy.
0: Give me the light.
1: Yeah.
0: And we turn it up every time.
1: Every time.
0: And we bust it up, watch it.
1: Watch it.
0: Ha!
2: Kiba, how your bad, sir?

0: Cashier boy inside the VIP. Baby really want to see DP tonight.
1: Good morning vacances. Tous les matins sur Énergie Antilles. Sur Énergie Antilles.
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0: 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Yeah. We the best. Boy. Give me the light. Yeah. And we turn it up every time.
1: Every time.
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1: Watch it.
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1: 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Yeah, yeah, yeah.
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1: Yeah.

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You been through a lot of shit, my boy. I know God gonna bless you. Just keep your head on straight. Stay out the bullshit.

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